Remember, my friend, that pretty rich ship is Imperial Revenge. It hosted the last of show radios, Radio Monarch and above Radio Caroline. On its board, it presenters and rock around non-stop all day long. While the old-fashioned BBC is only 2 hours weekly, they are the British rock defenders. To you, Rebel Director, presenter for your show, and for all music programmers, we

Irish, all for rock and freedom of speech. You skim the North Sea, you ain't in tears, defying authorities with your successful agencies. Parents waiting for the children to sleep, children waiting for the parents to sleep. The world will listen to you on EM 259. 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

0: 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Thank you very much indeed.
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0: 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Thank you so much. Thank you. Thanks.

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2: 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Wow!

Remember, my friend, that pretty ship is Envious Revenge. It hosted the last of four radios, Radio Monarch and Above Radio Caroline. On its board, it presenters and rock around non-stop all day long. While the old fashion BBC is only 2 hours weekly, they are the British rock defenders. 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

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You skimmed the North Sea during 10 years, defying authorities with your successful agencies. Parents waiting for the children to sleep. Children waiting for the parents to sleep. And the world will listen to you on EM 259. To you, Robert Dodger.

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1: Yo, yo, what up, what up? This your boy Never from the legendary rap group Crucial Conflict, you dig? And you're tuned in with my family, The Movement, with the new track, All Black Everything, featuring myself, AK of Do or Die, and Jay Harris. Sending a massive shout out to everybody, matter of fact, listening to Formula Indy. We taking that Chicago sound worldwide, and it's still hay in the middle of the barn. Let's go.

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1: Yes, hi, I'm George Andrew Simmons. This track is Children's Laugh Again, Society's Wounds Will Heal. A greeting to all listeners of Formula Indie, indie music from the city of Hamilton, the country of Bermuda, to the world.

ritualistic legging girl next to the bar. 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
1: Hi, I'm Victor Abi Blessed, known as Vab. 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

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An institution. An institution. We need your help.